I had a wee sister, they called her Peep Peep. She waded the waters so deep, deep, deep. She climbed up the mountains so high, high, high, and poor little thing, she had one.

time oscillates as if someone is fiddling with an old video cassette machine. Pressing play, then reverse, play, reverse, play, reverse, over and over and over and over and over and over. Small patterns of reality loop in an endless dance. Forwards, backwards, forwards, backwards, forwards, backwards. An unwavering choreography of terrifying.

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And was there a time when love had cradled you? Get you from any fall. It's not so serious, not so serious, not so serious. After all, was there a woman?

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I guess Westfield knows what I want. Feel funny if I die, it's too heavy, yeah. So I swipe left and figured out it's a freak show. Nothing came for following you.

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It's good to talk. 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

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Here's a prostitute.

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